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8: Here's your river forecast. Lowest dip down to about 54 tonight under partly cloudy skies. Winds out of the south, 5 to 10 miles an hour. Cloudy skies expected tomorrow. High temperatures reach up to 70. Cloudy skies expected tomorrow night. Chance of thunderstorms. Lows dip down to about 61. I'm meteorologist Derek Height on 94.9 and 99.1 The River. Right now, 64.
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7: Here's your river forecast. Lows dip down to about 54 tonight under partly cloudy skies. Winds out of the south, 5 to 10 miles an hour. Cloudy skies expected tomorrow. High temperatures reach up to 70. Cloudy skies expected tomorrow night. Chance of thunderstorms. Lows dip down to about 61. I'm meteorologist Derek Height on 94.9 and 99.1 The River. Right now, 64.
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5: Here's your river forecast. Lowest dip down to about 54 tonight under partly cloudy skies. Winds out of the south, 5 to 10 miles an hour. Daytime highs approaching 70. Tomorrow, cloudy skies expected. Cloudy skies expected tomorrow night. Chance of thunderstorms. Lows level off around 61. I'm meteorologist Derek Height on 94.9 and 99.1 The River. Right now, it's 66 degrees.
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4: Here's your river forecast. Lows dip down to about 54 tonight under partly cloudy skies. Winds out of the south, 5 to 10 miles an hour. Daytime highs approaching 70. Tomorrow, cloudy skies expected. Cloudy skies expected tomorrow night. Chance of thunderstorms. Lows level off around 61. I'm meteorologist Derek Height on 94.9 and 99.1 The River. Currently 64.
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6: Here's your river forecast. Lows dip down to about 54 tonight under partly cloudy skies. Winds out of the south, 5 to 10 miles an hour. Daytime highs approaching 70. Tomorrow, cloudy skies expected. Cloudy skies expected tomorrow night. Chance of thunderstorms. Lows level off around 61. I'm meteorologist Derek Height on 94.9 and 99.1 The River. Currently 64.
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Because like the song says, you are out of time. You're almost there, but don't panic. There's still more music to come before you're completely engulfed in the blissful embrace of that little light you see in the distance. 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
7: Here's your river forecast. Lows dip down to about 54 tonight under partly cloudy skies. Winds out of the south, 5 to 10 miles an hour. Daytime highs approaching 70. Tomorrow, cloudy skies expected. Cloudy skies expected tomorrow night. Chance of thunderstorms. Lows level off around 61. I'm meteorologist Derek Height on 94.9 and 99.1 The River. Currently, it's 63 degrees.
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4: Here's your river forecast. Lows dip down to about 54 tonight under partly cloudy skies. Winds out of the south, 5 to 10 miles an hour. Daytime highs approaching 70. Tomorrow, cloudy skies expected. Cloudy skies expected tomorrow night. Chance of thunderstorms. Lows level off around 61. I'm meteorologist Derek Height on 94.9 and 99.1 The River. Currently, it's 61 degrees.
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5: Here's your river forecast. Lows dip down to about 54 tonight under partly cloudy skies. Winds out of the south, 5 to 10 miles an hour. Daytime highs approaching 70. Tomorrow, cloudy skies expected. Cloudy skies expected tomorrow night. Chance of thunderstorms. Lows level off around 61. I'm meteorologist Derek Height on 94.9 and 99.1 The River. Currently, it's 61 degrees.
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4: Here's your river forecast. Lows dip down to about 54 tonight under partly cloudy skies. Winds out of the south, 5 to 10 miles an hour. Daytime highs approaching 70. Tomorrow, cloudy skies expected. Cloudy skies expected tomorrow night. Chance of thunderstorms. Lows level off around 61. I'm meteorologist Derek Height on 94.9 and 99.1 The River. Currently, it's 61 degrees.
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1: Here's your river forecast. Lowest dip down to about 54 tonight under partly cloudy skies. Winds out of the south, 5 to 10 miles an hour. Daytime highs approaching 70. Tomorrow, cloudy skies expected. Cloudy skies expected tomorrow night. Chance of thunderstorms. Lows level off around 61. I'm meteorologist Derek Height on 94.9 and 99.1 The River. Currently, it's 61 degrees.
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2: Here's your river forecast. Lows dip down to about 54 overnight under partly cloudy skies. Winds out of the south, 5 to 10 miles an hour. Highs around 70 Tuesday. Cloudy skies expected. Cloudy skies expected Tuesday night. Chance of thunderstorms. Lows dip down to about 61. I'm meteorologist Derek Height on 94.9 and 99.1 The River. Currently, it's 61 degrees.
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0: Here's your river forecast. Lowest dip down to about 54 overnight under partly cloudy skies. Winds out of the south, 5 to 10 miles an hour. Highs around 70 Tuesday. Cloudy skies expected. Cloudy skies expected Tuesday night. Chance of thunderstorms. Lows dip down to about 61. I'm meteorologist Derek Height on 94.9 and 99.1 The River. Currently, it's 61 degrees.
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2: Here's your river forecast. Lows dip down to about 54 overnight under partly cloudy skies. Winds out of the south, 5 to 10 miles an hour. Highs around 70 Tuesday. Cloudy skies expected. Cloudy skies expected Tuesday night. Chance of thunderstorms. Lows dip down to about 61. I'm meteorologist Derek Height on 94.9 and 99.1 The River. Currently, it's 61 degrees.
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2: Here's your updated forecast brought to you by Quickstar, supporting local weather and communities across the state. Lows around 54 overnight under partly cloudy skies. Winds out of the south, 5 to 10 miles an hour. Cloudy skies Tuesday, 70. Cloudy Tuesday night. Chance for storms. Lows level off around 61. I'm meteorologist Derek Height on 94.9 and 99.1 The River. Right now, it's 59 degrees.
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0: Here's your updated forecast brought to you by Quickstar, supporting local weather and communities across the state. Lows dip down to about 54 overnight under mainly cloudy skies. Winds out of the south around 5 miles an hour. Slight chance of rain showers Tuesday. Highs level off around 69. Cloudy skies expected. I'm meteorologist Derek Height on 94.9 and 99.1 The River. Right now, 59.
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2: 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Lows dip down to about 54 overnight under mainly cloudy skies, winds out of the south around 5 miles an hour. Slight chance of rain showers Tuesday, highs level off around 69, cloudy skies expected. I'm meteorologist Derek Height on 94.9 and 99.1 The River. 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
2: Here's your river forecast. 54 overnight under mainly cloudy skies, southerly winds around 5 miles an hour. Cloudy skies expected Tuesday, slight chance of rain showers, highs level off around 69. Cloudy skies expected Tuesday night, storms likely, lows around 61. I'm meteorologist Derek Height on 94.9 and 99.1 The River. 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
1: Here's your river forecast. 54 overnight under mainly cloudy skies, southerly winds around 5 miles an hour. Cloudy skies expected Tuesday, slight chance of rain showers, highs level off around 69. Cloudy skies expected Tuesday night, storms likely, lows around 61. I'm meteorologist Derek Height on 94.9 and 99.1 The River. 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
3: Here's your river forecast. 54 overnight under mainly cloudy skies, southerly winds around 5 miles an hour. Cloudy skies expected Tuesday, slight chance of rain showers, highs level off around 69. Cloudy skies expected Tuesday night, storms likely, lows around 61. I'm meteorologist Derek Height on 94.9 and 99.1 The River. Currently, it's 55 degrees.
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1: 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The church is located 2 miles north of Mount Sterling on State Highway 27. 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
2: Here's your river forecast. 54 overnight under mainly cloudy skies, southerly winds around 5 miles an hour. Cloudy skies expected Tuesday, slight chance of rain showers, highs level off around 69. Cloudy skies expected Tuesday night, storms likely, lows around 61. I'm meteorologist Derek Height on 94.9 and 99.1 The River. Currently, it's 55 degrees.
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3: 1 month into the session, and the Iowa State House is buzzing with activity.
4: We expect our lawmakers to show up and get the job done. Yet Liberal politician Josh Turek missed 58% of his votes in the Iowa legislature. Turek skipped a vote helping veterans get homes, another to fund our schools. Turek even skipped a vote allowing law enforcement to use DNA to track down violent felons. Iowans were relying on Josh Turek to do his job. Instead, he skipped town to raise money from liberals in D.C. and California. Even worse, while liberal politician Josh Turek was skipping 58% of his votes, he still collected his full taxpayer-funded paycheck, because liberal politician Josh Turek only shows up for himself. Paid for by SLF PAC, not authorized by any candidate or candidate's committee. SLFPAC.org. SLF PAC is responsible for the content of this ad.
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7: Here's your river forecast. Cloudy skies expected today with a slight chance of rain showers. High temperatures reach up to 69. Winds out of the south, 5 to 10 miles an hour. Cloudy skies expected tonight. Thunderstorms likely. Lows dip down to about 61. Cloudy skies expected tomorrow. Rain showers likely. Highs level off around 69. I'm meteorologist Derek Height on 94.9 and 99.1 The River. Currently 55.
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4: Here's your river forecast. Cloudy skies expected today with a slight chance of rain showers. High temperatures reach up to 69. Winds out of the south, 5 to 10 miles an hour. Cloudy skies expected tonight. Thunderstorms likely. Lows dip down to about 61. Cloudy skies expected tomorrow. Rain showers likely. Highs level off around 69. I'm meteorologist Derek Hite on 94.9 and 99.1 The River. Currently 55.
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0: 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Good morning. 6 o'clock local news on the way here with Darren Swenson. And a check of our weather forecast as well. We'll tell you about some things going on this coming weekend, the first weekend of October, too. So we're definitely feeling like fall. Some nice fall weather here for a little while. But definitely some rain in the forecast, too. And we'll talk about that. This is KDHK, HD2 Decorah, and KDEC 1240 AM Decorah. Good morning.
1: This is Radio Iowa. Plans are being unveiled to build a $15 billion steel mill in southeast Iowa. During an Oval Office announcement, Esser Group founder and chairman Rewant Ruia says his family has built world-class steel plants in India and all over the globe.
2: We have now chosen to build our next major chapter here in America. We have the expertise of building projects like the proposed steel plant in Iowa.
1: Governor Kim Reynolds was at the White House for the announcement and did not unveil details of a state incentive package, but indicated she's been involved in talks with the company.
3: Tough negotiations took place, but the mindset was always to get to where we are at today. And we could not be prouder than being the future home of the largest steel investment in this country.
2: That's right.
1: Esser Group owns the Mesabi Metallics iron ore mine in Minnesota and plans to build the plant in Lee County, which promises 6,000 construction jobs and 1,700 permanent jobs. 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
4: 1 month into the session, and the Iowa State House is buzzing with activity.
5: We expect our lawmakers to show up and get the job done. Yet Liberal politician Josh Turek missed 58% of his votes in the Iowa legislature. Turek skipped a vote helping veterans get homes, another to fund our schools. Turek even skipped a vote allowing law enforcement to use DNA to track down violent felons. Iowans were relying on Josh Turek to do his job. Instead, he skipped town to raise money from Liberals in D.C. and California. Even worse, while Liberal politician Josh Turek was skipping 58% of his votes, he still collected his full taxpayer-funded paycheck because Liberal politician Josh Turek only shows up for himself. Paid for by SLF PAC, not authorized by any candidate or candidates committee. SLFPAC.org. SLF PAC is responsible for the content of this ad.
0: Let's get the local news stories now, and news director Darren Swenson.
6: A third arrest has been made in connection to several burglaries which recently occurred in northern Winnesee County. Winnesee County Sheriff's Office says 39-year-old Amber Kreidermacher of Stuartville, Minnesota, was charged with second-degree theft. Authorities say Kreidermacher was arrested last Wednesday and transported to the Olmsted County Jail in Rochester and was transported to the Winnesee County Jail in Decorah on Saturday after she waived extradition. The sheriff's office says 41-year-old Nathan Gossman of Canton and 40-year-old Evan Richardson of Canton were arrested in connection to the case earlier this month. The Fillmore County Sheriff's Office says a suspect was arrested after a shelter-in-place incident in Spring Valley Monday. Authorities say the armed suspect was taken into custody shortly before 2:30 p.m. The lockdown included Kingsland schools. The Winnesee County Board of Supervisors has unanimously approved a one-year moratorium on data centers. The board took the action after a public hearing at its meeting Monday. The moratorium was unanimously recommended by the county's Planning and Zoning Commission earlier this month. The moratorium would cover the unincorporated areas of Winnesee County. And three individuals were arrested after authorities responded to an underage party near Fayette Saturday night. The Fayette County Sheriff's Office says 22-year-old Alan Millen of Fayette was charged with gathering where controlled substances are used. 20-year-old Nolan Lamphere of Fayette was charged with possession of marijuana and gathering where controlled substances are used. And 19-year-old Skylar McKee of Colesburg was charged with possession of marijuana and interference with official acts. Authorities say numerous individuals were also cited for possession of alcohol under the legal age. The case remains under investigation and more charges are pending. With news, I'm Darren Swenson.
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9: Here's your river forecast. Cloudy skies expected today with a slight chance of rain showers. High temperatures reach up to 69. Winds out of the south, 5 to 10 miles an hour. Cloudy skies expected tonight. Thunderstorms likely. Lows dip down to about 61. Cloudy skies expected tomorrow. Rain showers likely. Highs level off around 69. I'm meteorologist Derek Hite on 94.9 and 99.1 The River. Currently 55.
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0: Helen Reddy on 94.9, 99.1, The River. Fall Festival this coming Sunday at Immaculate Conception, Lansing Church Hall. 10:30 to 1 o'clock Sunday, and pulled pork dinner. Sounds good. Free will donation. Auction at 11:15 in the morning. Kids activities, back the basket raffle as well. So, this Sunday, 10:30, the Immaculate Conception, Lansing Church Hall for the Fall Festival. It's fall, isn't it? Yeah. More music on the way after the Dairy Report.
1: 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A new program from the American Dairy Association Mideast is helping schools navigate the USDA's updated federal nutrition standards. Jenny Crabtree, Senior Vice President of Communications, says Smart Swaps provides nutritionists with recipes and resources to help them meet the new guidelines.
2: We're working with schools to help them see how it really fits their business model and how it can increase their school meal participation, helping them better understand the milk opportunities that they can better serve kids with.
1: She tells Brownfield, dairy continues to be a staple in school meal programs.
2: It's important that they get nutritious meals, breakfast and lunch. Kids need the nutrition that dairy needs, calcium, potassium, 13 essential nutrients, of course protein, and it helps them perform better at school.
1: Crabtree says an expanded offering of dairy foods in schools helps connect students with the products produced by local dairy farmers. Cash dairy prices were mixed Monday to start the week at the Chicago Mercantile Exchange. Dry whey was unchanged at 80.5. No sales were reported. 40-pound cheese blocks were unchanged at 130.75. No sales were reported. Cheese barrels were unchanged at 145.25. No sales were reported. Butter was down 3 to 137. 19 sales were reported, ranging from 134.75 to 137. Non-fat dry milk was up 1 to 218. One sale was reported at that price. I'm Erin Anderson with the Brownfield Dairy Update.
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0: The Beatles, the Fab Four, there you go. They used to be the Quarrymen, you know, once upon a time. And then the Beatles. And then the Beatles broke up. And then, you know, the rest, right? It was John Lennon, Paul McCartney, Ringo, George Harrison. Each had their own careers. And, of course, Paul McCartney had Wings. Mm-hmm. And then George Harrison was part of the Traveling Wilburys and Ringo Starr's All-Star Band. There you go. Yeah, John Lennon had his own band, too. The Plastic Ono, Yoko Ono Band, whatever it was. yeah, this is The River, a little music trivia for you. Let's check in with Radio Iowa and get the sports.
1: 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I'm Todd Kim. The top-ranked teams are the same in the latest Radio Iowa High School football poll. Southeast Polk remains top-ranked in 5A, Dowling Catholic second. Then it's Johnston, Ankeny, and Sioux City East. Cedar Rapids, Xavier leads in 4A, followed by Sergeant Bluff, Luton, Western Dubuque, Carlisle, and Lewis Central. 3A, Solon's top-ranked, Clear Lake at number 2. Rounding out the top 5, Sioux Center, Des Moines Christian, Dubuque, Wallert. Carol Kemper leads in 2A, Roland Story second. Then it's Albernette, Central Lyon, George Little Rock, and Mid Prairie. Iowa City Regina's top-ranked in 1A. At number 2, it's South Hardin. Then it's Appleton and Parkersburg, West Lyon, and Trainer. Woodbury Central top-ranked in Class A. At number 2, it's West Sioux, followed by St. Ansgar, Madrid, and St. Albert. And in 8-player, Audubon remains top-ranked. At number 2, it's Iowa Valley. Then it's Woodbine, Edgewood, Colesburg, and Gladbrook, Rhinebeck. 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
2: 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But if we haven't met yet, let me introduce myself. I was raised in Decorah, where I learned to hunt and fish and learned right from wrong. Thanks, Mom and Dad. I'm married with 2 boys, 10 and 12, in Iowa public schools. Before I was state auditor, I was Iowa's chief public corruption prosecutor, prosecuting cases like the Iowa Film Office tax credit scandal. Now I'm running for governor because I love Iowa and I'm worried about the direction we're going in. 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I want to solve these problems and end the extreme partisanship on both sides standing in the way. So if you're looking for a new direction with more accountability, check out my plans at robsand.com. I'll be a governor for all and make Iowa not redder or bluer, but better and truer. Paid for by Rob Sand for Iowa.
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7: Here's your river forecast. Cloudy skies expected today with a slight chance of rain showers. High temperatures reach up to 69. Winds out of the south, 5 to 10 miles an hour. Cloudy skies expected tonight. Thunderstorms likely. Lows dip down to about 61. Cloudy skies expected tomorrow. Rain showers likely. Highs level off around 69. I'm meteorologist Derek Hite on 94.9 and 99.1 The River. Right now, it's 54 degrees.
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1: This is Agribusiness Matters on the Iowa Agribusiness Radio Network. I'm Mark Magnuson. After the much-anticipated trade meeting between United States and Chinese trade officials and Presidents Donald Trump and Xi Jinping, the results for U.S. agriculture appear to be a mixed bag. We will hear more from commodity broker Greg McBride of Allendale next.
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1: While China did agree to reduce tariffs on a wide range of U.S. farm products, noticeably absent from that list were United States soybeans, says commodity broker Greg McBride of Allendale.
3: The U.S. Trade Representative released some information this morning stating that China and the U.S. had agreed that they were going to cut tariffs imposed on $60 billion worth of goods that each country imports from the other. And those were going to be on a wide array of products from corn to like cosmetics and stuff like that. On that list specifically for U.S. ag products was corn, wheat, sorghum, meat, dairy, veg oils, and meals. But it specifically did exclude soybeans from that list, and the soybean market took off to the downside.
1: November soybeans finished down 30¾ cents on Monday to close at 12.88¼. January soybeans were down 29½ cents to close at 13.03. Even with the tariff reduction for U.S. corn and wheat, McBride says that Chinese buying interest in U.S. corn is somewhat lukewarm right now.
3: That is a setback for the soybeans. Not that they really have a whole heck of a lot of an appetite for U.S. corn at this time. They're still continuing to try and draw down their own domestic stocks. So the corn and the wheat are tending to follow that weakness in soybean.
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0: The river is KDHK, HD2, Decorah, and KDEC 1240 AM, Decorah. How are you this morning on this Tuesday, in our final Tuesday of September? I remember when September was the first day of September, and now we're almost, to October here. Andy Gibb on the way, also train, and check of our weather forecast, some rain in it. We'll find about that. And Darren Swenson as well with news. Right now, the latest from Radio Iowa.
1: This is Radio Iowa. Southeast Iowa's Lee County is being chosen for a $15 billion steel mill to be built by an India-based company that owns the Mesabi Metallics iron ore mine in Minnesota. During a news conference from the Oval Office, Governor Kim Reynolds says supply chain issues during COVID underscore how important it is to increase domestic steel production.
2: It reduces our dependence on our foreign supply chain, strengthens our national security, and most importantly, as the governor for Iowa, these are tremendous, high-paying jobs with incredible benefits.
1: Congresswoman Marionette Miller Meeks represents Lee County, which she says has been an area that's seen an exodus of jobs to other states and other countries.
3: It's heartbreaking when you're in those communities day after day, so it's just transformational in this area.
1: The steel mill promises 1,700 permanent jobs in addition to 6,000 construction jobs with an average salary of $49 an hour. This is Radio Iowa.
4: I'm Josh Turek. I was born an underdog. 21 surgeries by the age of 12. Spina bifida, caused by my dad's exposure to Agent Orange in Vietnam. Sitting in my wheelchair, 9 years old, watching the Olympics, I dreamed of winning gold for my country too. In 2016, I did just that.
5: Guess who on the left side? Josh Turek.
6: Council Bluffs, Iowa native.
4: 4 Paralympics, 2 golds. I was so proud to represent our country and Iowa all around the world. We won because we worked together as a team and cared about the name on the front of the jersey, not the back. That's what's missing in Washington. Both parties fight with each other and just look out for themselves. In the Senate, I will work with anyone to fight the corruption, clean up Washington, and make them work for us again. Because accountability matters. Listening to Iowans does too. I'm Josh Turek, candidate for Senate, and I approve this message. Paid for by Josh Turek for Iowa.
0: And their Tuesday get-together, it's time for local news and news director Darren Swenson.
7: A third arrest has been made in connection to several burglaries which recently occurred in northern Winnesee County. Winnesee County Sheriff's Office says 39-year-old Amber Kreidermacher of Stuartville, Minnesota was charged with second-degree theft. Authorities say Kreidermacher was arrested last Wednesday and transported to the Olmsted County Jail in Rochester and was transported to the Winnesee County Jail in Decorah on Saturday after she waived extradition. The Sheriff's Office says 41-year-old Nathan Gossman of Canton and 40-year-old Evan Richardson of Canton were arrested in connection to the case earlier this month. The Fillmore County Sheriff's Office says a suspect was arrested after a shelter-in-place incident in Spring Valley Monday. Authorities say the armed suspect was taken into custody shortly before 2:30 p.m. The lockdown included Kingsland schools. The Winnesee County Board of Supervisors has unanimously approved a one-year moratorium on data centers. The board took the action after a public hearing at its meeting Monday. The moratorium was unanimously recommended by the county's Planning and Zoning Commission earlier this month. The moratorium would cover the unincorporated areas of Winnesee County. And three individuals were arrested after authorities responded to an underage party near Fayette Saturday night. The Fayette County Sheriff's Office says 22-year-old Alan Millen of Fayette was charged with gathering where controlled substances are used. 20-year-old Nolan Lamphere of Fayette was charged with possession of marijuana and gathering where controlled substances are used. And 19-year-old Skylar McKee of Colesburg was charged with possession of marijuana and interference with official acts. Authorities say numerous individuals were also cited for possession of alcohol under the legal age. The case remains under investigation and more charges are pending. With news, I'm Darren Swenson.
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8: Here's your river forecast. Cloudy skies expected today with a slight chance of rain showers. High temperatures reach up to 69. Winds out of the south, 5 to 10 miles an hour. Cloudy skies expected tonight. Thunderstorms likely. Lows dip down to about 61. Cloudy skies expected tomorrow. Rain showers likely. Highs level off around 69. I'm meteorologist Derek Height on 94.9 and 99.1 The River. Right now, it's 54 degrees.
0: 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This guy was only 30 when he passed away back in 88. Andy Gibb on 94.9, 99.1 The River.

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Josh Blake is my name, and you don't want to miss this on Friday and Saturday. 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So do some rummaging this Friday and Saturday at the St. John's Church at Big Canoe Road. There's Train on the River.

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0: Huey Lewis and the news on the river, 94.9, 99.1. Good morning, 7:30. We've got 55 degrees, weather forecast on the way, and today is coffee day. That's right. Are you having your coffee? National Coffee Day, day to celebrate that magical elixir that is coffee. Americans are reaching for coffee more than ever, and according to the 2026 National Coffee Data Trends Fall Report, 66% of Americans drank coffee in the past day, and coffee runs are making a big comeback, with out-of-home coffee consumption climbing to its highest level since before the pandemic. While most coffee drinkers, about 83%, still brew their coffee at home, 38% grabbed a cup from a coffee shop, restaurant, or another location outside the home. Here's another sign that tastes are changing. Specialty coffee is now more popular than traditional coffee. Nearly half of all adults surveyed said that they enjoyed a specialty coffee drink in the past day, marking a new record high. So there you go. I know those two in the next studio, Eric and Kathy over there, KNEI, they enjoy their coffee. I think Kathy puts the creamer in it, but Eric, just black coffee. That's how he drinks it. But I'm not a coffee drinker. I love the smell of it. The smell is fantastic, but yeah, National Coffee Day today on this Tuesday. Good morning.
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2: The Chicago Bears won the Monday Night Football game at home, beating Philadelphia 27-7. The Bears led at halftime 10-7. Case Keenum with three total touchdowns, nearly 250 yards passing, no sacks, no turnovers. The regular starter Caleb Williams is out with a hamstring injury. By the way, backup Tyson Bagent was active for the game after a recent concussion. Dolphins star running back Devon Achane is out for the year with a torn ACL. Bucks quarterback Baker Mayfield will miss at least 3 weeks with a dislocated thumb. And the New York Giants acquired quarterback J.J. McCarthy from Minnesota for a fifth-round draft choice. Brandon Ingram, now with the Clippers, will miss the start of the NBA season after surgery in May for a heel injury and also a partially torn Achilles. Clippers guard Bradley Beal will miss the start of training camp with knee inflammation. Detroit's Jalen Duren will miss the start of camp as contract talks with the team have stalled.
3: The Crestwood Cadet football team is ranked number 8 in this week's Radio Iowa High School football poll. The Cadets will host North Fayette Valley this Friday night. And in the first Iowa High School Athletic Association Class 2A poll, Crestwood is ranked 7th. In the Iowa Association of Track Coaches Cross Country poll, 7 area teams and 6 area individuals are ranked this week. On the team side, the 1A boys poll, South Wind is ranked 8th. The 1A girls poll, South Wind is ranked 4th. The 2A girls poll has 3 area teams. MFL Marmac is 10th, Crestwood 11th, and Walk-On 13th. And in Class 3A, Decorah boys are ranked 3rd, and the Decorah girls are ranked 4th. In the individual poll, in the 3A boys side of things, Clarence Nimrod of Decorah is ranked 10th. Derek Hrdlicka of Decorah is 28th. In the 2A girls poll, Alexis Dolman of Crestwood is 14th, and Sophie Glazier of New Hampton is 28th. And in the 1A boys poll, Hugh Conway of South Wind is ranked 3rd, and Cameron Eink of South Wind is ranked 19th. Results from last night in high school volleyball, it was Mabel Canton over Leroy Ostrander 3-0, and Postville defeated Clarksville 3-0. And in girls tennis from last night, it was Decorah over Winona 6-1. That's a look at sports for a Tuesday morning. I'm Darren Swenson.
4: 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I was raised in Decorah, where I learned to hunt and fish and learned right from wrong. 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I'll be a governor for all and make Iowa not redder or bluer, but better and truer. 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
8: Here's your river forecast. Cloudy skies expected today with a slight chance of rain showers. High temperatures reach up to 69. Winds out of the south, 5 to 10 miles an hour. Cloudy skies expected tonight. Thunderstorms likely. Lows dip down to about 61. Cloudy skies expected tomorrow. Rain showers likely. Highs level off around 69. I'm meteorologist Derek Hite on 94.9 and 99.1 The River. Right now, it's 54 degrees.
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0: 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More great songs on the way. Walter Egan, that song Magnet and Steel, coming up here in just a bit.
1: Will it be a turnaround Tuesday? Right now, it's too soon to tell. This is Market Matters on the Iowa Agribusiness Radio Network. I'm Dustin Huffman. Front month corn futures are fractionally lower while soybeans are fractionally mixed. We'll take a look at those numbers coming up here in just a little while. Yesterday we saw December corn drop almost 6 cents, November beans over 30 cents, and Kansas City wheat dropped over 16 cents as well. Monday's trade was led by weaker soybean markets amid disappointment that China decided to leave soybeans off a list of $30 billion worth of tariff cuts. That created a risk-off mentality and pulled row crops lower. Late yesterday, USDA's crop progress report showed sharp delays in harvest activity with more rain on the way in the Corn Belt. On Wednesday, USDA released its quarterly grain stocks report and annual small grain summary. In the stocks report, USDA will take one last look at the 2025 U.S. corn and soybean crops. Outside markets, driven by rising crude oil markets due to a deadlock and ceasefire talks, continue to support the farm markets. The Dow right now is trading down 44 points. European markets are higher. Asian markets are trading mixed here on the overnight.

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Good morning, 55 degrees. 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

0: Yeah, it's 56 degrees here on our Tuesday morning get-together. News on the way with Darren Swenson and the latest forecast as well. We'll check in with Radio Iowa. 8 o'clock, our Pledge of Allegiance with the senior hospice residents and staff.
1: I pledge allegiance to the flag of the United States of America and to the republic for which it stands, one nation, under God, indivisible, with liberty and justice for all.
2: This is Radio Iowa. Plans are being unveiled to build a $15 billion steel mill in southeast Iowa. During an Oval Office announcement, Esser Group founder and chairman Rewant Ruia says his family has built world-class steel plants in India and all over the globe.
3: We have now chosen to build our next major chapter here in America. We have the expertise of building projects like the proposed steel plant in Iowa.
2: Governor Kim Reynolds was at the White House for the announcement and did not unveil details of a state incentive package, but indicated she's been involved in talks with the company.
4: Tough negotiations took place, but the mindset was always to get to where we are at today. And we could not be prouder than being the future home of the largest steel investment in this country.
3: That's right.
2: Esser Group owns the Mesaube Metallics iron ore mine in Minnesota and plans to build the plant in Lee County, which promises 6,000 construction jobs and 1,700 permanent jobs. 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
5: I'm Josh Turek. I was born an underdog. 21 surgeries by the age of 12. Spina bifida, caused by my dad's exposure to Agent Orange in Vietnam. Sitting in my wheelchair, 9 years old, watching the Olympics, I dreamed of winning gold for my country, too. In 2016, I did just that.
6: Guess who on the left side? Josh Turek.
7: Council Bluffs, Iowa native.
5: 4 Paralympics, 2 golds. I was so proud to represent our country and Iowa all around the world. We won because we worked together as a team and cared about the name on the front of the jersey, not the back. That's what's missing in Washington. Both parties fight with each other and just look out for themselves. In the Senate, I will work with anyone fight the corruption, clean up Washington, and make them work for us again. Because accountability matters. Listening to Iowans does too.
8: I'm Josh Turek, candidate for Senate, and I approve this message. 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
0: Yeah, it's time for local news. Here is News Director Darren Swenson.
9: A third arrest has been made in connection to several burglaries which recently occurred in northern Winnefleet County. Winnefleet County Sheriff's Office says 39-year-old Amber Kreidermacher of Stuartville, Minnesota, was charged with second-degree theft. Authorities say Kreidermacher was arrested last Wednesday and transported to the Olmsted County Jail in Rochester and was transported to the Winnefleet County Jail in Decorah on Saturday after she waived extradition. Sheriff's Office says 41-year-old Nathan Gossman of Canton and 40-year-old Evan Richardson of Canton were arrested in connection to the case earlier this month. The Fillmore County Sheriff's Office says a suspect was arrested after a shelter-in-place incident in Spring Valley Monday. Authorities say the armed suspect was taken into custody shortly before 2:30 p.m. The lockdown included Kingsland schools. The Winnefleet County Board of Supervisors has unanimously approved a one-year moratorium on data centers. The board took the action after a public hearing at its meeting Monday. The moratorium was unanimously recommended by the county's Planning and Zoning Commission earlier this month. The moratorium would cover the unincorporated areas of Winnefleet County. And three individuals were arrested after authorities responded to an underage party near Fayette Saturday night. The Fayette County Sheriff's Office says 22-year-old Alan Millen of Fayette was charged with gathering where controlled substances are used. 20-year-old Nolan Lamphere of Fayette was charged with possession of marijuana and gathering where controlled substances are used. And 19-year-old Skylar McKee of Colesburg was charged with possession of marijuana and interference with official acts. Authorities say numerous individuals were also cited for possession of alcohol under the legal age. The case remains under investigation and more charges are pending. With news, I'm Darren Swenson.
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14: Here's your river forecast. Slight chance of rain showers today, otherwise cloudy skies. High temperatures reach up to 69. Southerly winds 5 to 10 miles an hour. Cloudy skies again tonight. Thunderstorms likely. Lows dip down to about 61. Overcast tomorrow. Showers likely. Daytime highs approaching 69. I'm meteorologist Derek Height on 94.9 and 99.1 The River. 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
0: Well, more music now. Paula Abdul will get the good news story of the day coming up on The River.

Ingrid Michaelson on the river, 94.9, 99.1. Josh Blake, it's Tuesday and the final Tuesday of September, believe it or not. Our good news story of the day comes out of England. A retired couple in England has spent the past 15 years fostering 59 rescue dogs in their home, and they have zero plans of stopping. Nicole and Gary Wordsworth take in pups from a local shelter whenever the dogs get too stressed or overwhelmed by kennel life. Kind of a nice little vacation for the dogs. The dogs end up staying anywhere from a couple nights to 18 months, and they come in all shapes and sizes, including everything from a cuddle-loving husky that does a happy food dance to a giant American bulldog. Nicole and Gary love helping the nervous pups relax, uncover their unique personalities, and find their forever homes. While the dogs enjoy their stay, Nicole and Gary get a lot out of the experience as well. They said it is so rewarding to see them relax and find their little personality poking out. Yeah, you're doing a good thing, explained Gary. And you get to have a furry friend by your side. It's a win-win. So our good news story of the day, and fostering those dogs. There you go. Good idea.

94.9, 99.1 with Jerry Rafferty. Some rain moving in tonight. Details coming up. Here's Justin Timberlake.

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4: Here's your river forecast. Slight chance of rain showers today, otherwise cloudy skies. High temperatures reach up to 69. Southerly winds 5 to 10 miles an hour. Cloudy skies again tonight. Thunderstorms likely. Lows dip down to about 61. Overcast tomorrow. Showers likely. Daytime highs approaching 69. I'm meteorologist Derek Height on 94.9 and 99.1 The River. Right now, it's 57 degrees.
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Here we go. It's Tuesday and coffee day, and I know Frank Sinatra loved his coffee. There he is now. My Way on the River.

The Spinners on the River, 94.9 and 99.1. And this week, beginning Thursday, actually, Oofta Fest in Spring Grove. And there's a lot of things going on our events page at riverradiofm.com. But don't forget Spring Grove having Oofta Fest. And so they're having a school tour. They've got a lot of new things going on there. That's on Thursday, this Thursday the 1st. Friday, plenty of things, citywide garage sales and all kinds of things. Just have to check it out for yourself. A long schedule of events. But yeah, check out the citywide garage sales, and there's going to be just a lot of things. They've got the Facebook page as well, the Spring Grove Area Chamber of Commerce. You can find out all the details there, and they're going to do the Oofta Scoot around town, too, on Saturday. So get your golf cart. Yeah, it sounds like a fun time. You're not-

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8: Here's your river forecast. Slight chance of rain showers today, otherwise cloudy skies. High temperatures reach up to 69. Southerly winds 5 to 10 miles an hour. Cloudy skies again tonight. Thunderstorms likely. Lows dip down to about 61. Overcast tomorrow. Showers likely. Daytime highs approaching 69. I'm meteorologist Derek Height on 94.9 and 99.1 The River. Right now, it's 57 degrees.
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0: 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Good morning. 10 after 9 o'clock. 60 degrees. Here's a great big world already home.
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0: A little bit after 9:30, and forecast for today, we're looking at clouds on the increase, a high of 70, showers and thunderstorms tonight, low 61, 70 tomorrow, showers likely on Wednesday night, and a low of 60, and still some lingering showers here for Thursday, the high about 66. We're at 60 right now. Time for the opening markets on the river.
1: 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Dorchester, Wisconsin this morning is steady at 60. Opening at the major direct markets is expected to have at least a firmer undertone, with buyers more than likely in need of some near-term supplies. Pork on Monday afternoon was up $1.06 at $87.80. Yesterday's hog slaughter was estimated at 491,000 head. That's up 26,000 on the week and up about 3,000 on the year. Choice box beef $1.65 higher at $3.80.48. Select beef was up $2.47 at $3.58.23. In Chicago, November beans are 8 higher. December corn's up 1.25. December wheat is 1.5 higher. Soybeans are higher this morning, buying back part of the recent drop, remaining optimistic about demand from China. Corn is mixed, mostly firm. Both corn and soybeans are watching planting in South America. And corn's waiting to see if China buys corn as well. Planting is harvest activity, rather, on both corn and beans is a little bit slower than average due to the recent rainfall, with more in the forecast. Winter wheat planting and emergence also slower than most recent years. Live and feeder cattle are higher, looking a little bit oversold with support from yesterday's higher close in beef. October live's up 125 at 218.70. December's 127 higher at 222.07. October feeders are up $2 at 333.90. November's 192 higher at 331.20. And oversold, October hogs are up 85 at 79.10. December leans a dollar and a dime higher at 69.50. We are online at brownfieldagnews.com. I'm John Perkins with a Brownfield Market Update.
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8: 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Sounds terrifying? Not to Nate Wellems. 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That's right. 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No wonder Iowa law enforcement overwhelmingly opposes Wellems. Nate Wellems. 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
11: We expect our lawmakers to show up and get the job done. Yet Liberal politician Josh Turek missed 58% of his votes in the Iowa legislature. Turek skipped a vote helping veterans get homes, another to fund our schools. Turek even skipped a vote allowing law enforcement to use DNA to track down violent felons. Iowans were relying on Josh Turek to do his job. Instead, he skipped town to raise money from liberals in D.C. and California. Even worse, while liberal politician Josh Turek was skipping 58% of his votes, he still collected his full taxpayer-funded paycheck. Because liberal politician Josh Turek only shows up for himself. Paid for by SLF PAC, not authorized by any candidate or candidate's committee. SLFPAC.org. SLF PAC is responsible for the content of this ad.
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0: This is Radio Iowa. Plans are being unveiled to build a $15 billion steel mill in southeast Iowa. During an Oval Office announcement, Esser Group founder and chairman Rewant Ruia says his family has built world-class steel plants in India and all over the globe.
1: We have now chosen to build our next major chapter here in America. We have the expertise of building projects like the proposed steel plant in Iowa.
0: Governor Kim Reynolds was at the White House for the announcement and did not unveil details of a state incentive package, but indicated she's been involved in talks with the company.
2: Tough negotiations took place, but the mindset was always to get to where we are at today. And we could not be prouder than being the future home of the largest steel investment in this country.
3: That's right.
0: Esser Group owns the Mesaubi Metallics iron ore mine in Minnesota and plans to build the plant in Lee County, which promises 6,000 construction jobs and 1,700 permanent jobs. 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
4: Hey, it's Rob Sand. You may know me as the state auditor that uncovered a record amount of misspent taxpayer money, or the guy that uncovered the largest lottery rigging scheme in American history, or as the guy that loves pizza. But if we haven't met yet, let me introduce myself. I was raised in Decorah, where I learned to hunt and fish and learned right from wrong. Thanks, Mom and Dad. I'm married with two boys, 10 and 12, in Iowa public schools. Before I was state auditor, I was Iowa's chief public corruption prosecutor, prosecuting cases like the Iowa Film Office tax credit scandal. Now I'm running for governor because I love Iowa and I'm worried about the direction we're going in. Costs are too high, there's too much corruption, and cancer rates are out of control. I want to solve these problems and end the extreme partisanship on both sides standing in the way. So if you're looking for a new direction with more accountability, check out my plans at robsand.com. I'll be a governor for all and make Iowa not redder or bluer, but better and truer. 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
5: With this information update, I'm Darren Swanson. Wet conditions slowed the harvest again last week. Radio Iowa's Dar Danielson reports.
6: USDA Crop Report says there was just one day suitable for field work for the week that ended on Sunday. The amount of corn harvested increased only 1% from last week to 5% overall, and is now 9% behind last year. Number of soybeans in the bin also only went up 1% for a total of 3% harvested statewide. That is now 12% behind last year. Crop experts, though, say there's still time to catch up with some dry weather. Radio Iowa, I'm Dar Danielson.
5: With this information update, I'm Darren Swanson.
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8: Here's your river forecast. Slight chance of rain showers today, otherwise cloudy skies. High temperatures reach up to 69. Southerly winds 5 to 10 miles an hour. Cloudy skies again tonight. Thunderstorms likely. Lows dip down to about 61. Overcast tomorrow. Showers likely. Daytime highs approaching 69. I'm meteorologist Derek Height on 94.9 and 99.1 The River. Currently 63.
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0: 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Welcome back to the John Tesh Radio Show. Time for some all-natural solutions. Here are a few natural ways to relieve pain, for example. For a backache, take a walk. Boy, my back surgeon tells me this all the time. Scientists at Tel Aviv University say a 20-minute walk can ease lower back pain as much as physical therapy. You don't even need to go for a brisk walk. Just meandering or strolling past shops can relieve stiffness and muscle tension. If you go for a stroll 3 times a week, researchers say you'll strengthen your back and abdominal muscles enough to ward off future back pain. Here's another natural tip for a backache. Massage your toes. I haven't heard this one. The Journal Applied Nursing Research found that a toe massage will calm the pain receptors linked to back pain. Okay, let's do one for a headache. Give yourself a neck rub. University of Alabama researchers say to rub your fingers along the back of your neck and the base of your skull especially. That stimulates blood flow to the brain, reducing headache pain by half in just 5 minutes. And don't forget, whenever you're ready, you can head on over to my website, tesh.com, and you can take our pain and mobility quiz. The results may surprise you. It's free, tesh.com. And coming up, is it true? Are people who sit for most of the day more likely to die early? Stand by.
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1: Soybeans, corn, soybeans, cattle, and hogs are higher. Corn is mixed. I'm John Perkins with a Brownfield Market Update. 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Soybeans are up this morning, buying back part of the recent drop, remaining optimistic about demand from China, even if Beijing is keeping that 10% tariff in place. Harvest is 18% complete, matching the average, with more delays expected this week. November beans are up 5 3/4 at $12.94. January's up 6 at $13.09. October meals down 2.20 at $3.59.50. October oils up 114 at $68.25. Corn's mostly weak, watching U.S. harvest activity and anticipating more delays ahead of a generally drier pattern. Traders are also watching planting in South America and waiting to see if China buys corn. December's up 0.25 at $5.23 1/4. March is a half higher at $5.37. And wheat's mostly modestly lower. Planting and emergence are slower than most recent years, and contracts are oversold, but wheat's had a hard time finding footing lately. December Chicago's up 0.25 at $6.89. Cotton and rice are both seeing varying degrees of fund selling. December cotton's down 2.66 at $80.20. November rice is a penny and a half lower at $16.46 1/2. Live and feeder cattle are higher, with support from yesterday's higher move in beef as they wait for widespread direct business. October live's up 87 at $218.32, and December's 80 higher at $221.60. October feeders are up $1.55 at $333.45. November feeder cattle are $167 higher at $330.95. And hogs are oversold and due for a bounce. Pork was higher yesterday afternoon as well. October's up $1.25 at $79.50. December leans $1.40 higher at $69.80. Crude oil's lower this morning. John Perkins, Brownfield.
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8: 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Sounds terrifying? Not to Nate Wellems. Wellems is the radical left's pick for attorney general. 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In the Iowa House, Wellems voted against mandatory monitoring for convicted sex offenders after release from prison. That's right. Wellems opposed requiring child molesters to wear electronic monitoring devices after they leave prison. Think about that. A convicted predator could move into your neighborhood, near schools, near your kids. And if Nate Wellems had his way, no one would know. No wonder Iowa law enforcement overwhelmingly opposes Wellems. Nate Wellems. Too liberal to keep Iowa safe. 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

0: This is John Tesh on the River, 94.9 and 99.1 FM. All right, my healthy friends, if your job involves sitting most of the day, and mine does, you can probably guess you'll need to exercise more than the average person to stay healthy. But how much more? This is what a study in the Journal of American Medical Association aimed to find out. Researchers crunched the health data of nearly 500,000 people for over a decade, and the study found that people who mostly sat at work had a 16% higher risk of dying from any cause compared to people who were more active on the job. Now, here's the good news. Researchers found that sedentary people who added an extra 15 minutes of physical activity per day were able to counteract most of the health dangers of sitting, meaning if you follow the CDC's guidelines of getting at least 20 minutes of moderate to high intensity exercise per day, you'll now have to increase your workouts to 35 minutes a day if your job involves sitting all day. But you can slash that time by doing something more intense, like jogging or doing some jumping jacks instead of walking. Basically, the more physical activity you can squeeze into your day, the less likely you'll be to die from sitting on the job.
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7: Here's your river forecast. Slight chance of rain showers today, otherwise cloudy skies. High temperatures reach up to 69, southerly winds 5 to 10 miles an hour. Cloudy skies again tonight, thunderstorms likely, lows dip down to about 61. Overcast tomorrow, showers likely, daytime highs approaching 69. I'm meteorologist Derek Height on 94.9 and 99.1 The River. Currently 63.
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5: Here's your river forecast. Slight chance of rain showers today, otherwise cloudy skies. High temperatures reach up to 69. Southerly winds 5 to 10 miles an hour. Cloudy skies again tonight. Thunderstorms likely. Lows dip down to about 61. Overcast tomorrow. Showers likely. Daytime highs approaching 69. I'm meteorologist Derek Height on 94.9 and 99.1 The River. Currently 66.
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This is John Tesh on The River, 94.9 and 99.1 FM. So our researchers have found that there's something that can reduce our pain in 5 minutes flat. It's actually some in-person prayer. I'll explain here. It comes from a new study in the Annals of Family Medicine. Researchers followed hundreds of patients dealing with moderate to severe pain, and half participated in 5 minutes of in-person prayer with the gentle laying of hands with a trained volunteer. The other half listened to soft, relaxing music. So the results were surprising. The patients who prayed reported much bigger drops in pain right away, and it wasn't just in the moment. The pain relief lasted for about 2 weeks. The researchers go on to say they're not sure if prayer alone caused the improvements. They think it's perhaps the combination of prayer, personal attention, eye contact, and gentle touch, because all those things have been shown to reduce pain and discomfort. Here's the takeaway. It's pretty simple. Whether it's prayer, connection, or a combination of both, which is what I believe in, 5 minutes of compassionate human interaction can be really powerful for pain. And if you'd like to go further, dig deeper, I have put a PDF on Tesh.com, my website, of the 6 prayers that helped me in my battle against cancer. It's at Tesh.com.

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6: John Tesh with you. You got a minute, then you have enough time to improve your health. Here we go with a couple of 60-second ways to boost your health instantly. First, do a plank every day. Dr. Sherry Pagato is a professor of medicine at the University of Massachusetts Medical School. She says planks target our abs and our lower back, strengthening our core and making our spine more stable. That'll help you avoid injuries and pain. If you can't hold a plank for a minute at first, try 20 seconds and work your way up. My back surgeon, Dr. Ronald Moskovich, says don't ever do another push-up. Planks are the safest thing to do. Very effective on your core. One more one-minute move to improve your health. Check your posture while you're sitting. Slouching can not only lead to back and shoulder pain, but because hunched posture is associated with being drained and bummed out, it can start making you feel that way. But the opposite is also true. The Journal of Behavior Therapy and Experimental Psychiatry found that people who sat up straight, spine in line, shoulders back, they felt more enthusiastic and less fatigued, and even boosted their brain activity.

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0: I'm John Tesh. 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
3: We expect our lawmakers to show up and get the job done. Yet Liberal politician Josh Turek missed 58% of his votes in the Iowa legislature. Turek skipped a vote helping veterans get homes, another to fund our schools. Turek even skipped a vote allowing law enforcement to use DNA to track down violent felons. Iowans were relying on Josh Turek to do his job. Instead, he skipped town to raise money from liberals in D.C. and California. Even worse, while liberal politician Josh Turek was skipping 58% of his votes, he still collected his full taxpayer-funded paycheck. Because liberal politician Josh Turek only shows up for himself. Paid for by SLF PAC, not authorized by any candidate or candidate's committee. 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SLF PAC is responsible for the content of this ad.
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6: Here's your river forecast. Slight chance of rain showers today, otherwise cloudy skies. High temperatures reach up to 69, southerly winds 5 to 10 miles an hour. Cloudy skies again tonight, thunderstorms likely, lows dip down to about 61. Overcast tomorrow, showers likely, daytime highs approaching 69. I'm meteorologist Derek Height on 94.9 and 99.1 The River. Currently 68.
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1: Heading out to San Francisco for the Labor Day weekend show.

They're only for hide, my guilt and shame. 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

0: I'm Dar Danielson. Governor Kim Reynolds is calling lawmakers back to Des Moines for a special session at 8:30 a.m. Friday to vote on new incentives for the steel mill planned for southeast Iowa.
1: This is a transformational opportunity.
0: That's Reynolds yesterday as she was with a handful of Iowa elected officials in the Oval Office with President Donald Trump to announce the plant is projected to create 1,700 jobs. Iowa DOT Highway Administrator Tony Gustafson says there's still around 171 segments of highway that are evaluating to see if the speed limit should be raised from 55 to 60.
2: It's more of those curvilinear routes or routes where we've had some crash history on that we want to take another look at.
0: He says it's much easier decision on the two-lane highways that are pretty wide open with wide shoulders. National Weather Service says at least 61 counties across western and central Iowa will be under flood watch tonight as heavy rains are likely. Radio Iowa, I'm Dar Danielson.
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6: With this information update, I'm Darren Swanson. Wet conditions slowed the harvest again last week. Radio Iowa's Dar Danielson reports.
0: USDA Crop Report says there was just one day suitable for field work for the week that ended on Sunday. The amount of corn harvested increased only 1% from last week to 5% overall, and is now 9% behind last year. Number of soybeans in the bin also only went up 1% for a total of 3% harvested statewide. That is now 12% behind last year. Crop experts, though, say there's still time to catch up with some dry weather. Radio Iowa, I'm Dar Danielson.
6: With this information update, I'm Darren Swanson.
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9: Here's your river forecast. Cloudy skies expected this afternoon with a slight chance of rain showers. High temperatures reach up to 69. Winds out of the south, 8 to 15 miles an hour. Cloudy skies expected again tonight. Storms likely. Lows level off around 61. Showers likely tomorrow, high of 69. I'm meteorologist Derek Height on 94.9 and 99.1 The River. Currently 68.
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1: Are you like me? Do you get overwhelmed when you wake up and you suddenly realize you've got a super busy day ahead of you? Well, experts say instead of freaking out about your to-do list, try this. While you're brushing your teeth, stand on one leg and think about what you need to tackle. Studies tell us that balancing on one leg increases blood flow to the area of the brain that controls planning, and you'll find yourself better able to focus on one item at a time and map out your day's schedule. Again, while you're brushing your teeth, you stand on one leg and think about what you need to tackle. Be careful the first time you do this. I recommend using one hand to steady yourself on the bathroom

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1: I'm John Tesh. We're coming back with all the information you need to live a better life.
2: 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Show lists this week are mixed, lower in Texas and Kansas, but higher in Nebraska. Look for the bulk of the week's business to hold out until sometime Thursday or Friday. Box beef was higher and sharply higher with strong demand for moderate offerings. Choice up $2.80 at $3.83.28. Select was $4.18 higher at $3.62.41. Jackie Moore with Joplin Regional Stockyards in Missouri recaps activity in the sale barn yesterday.
3: Yeah, I'd call it about steady. A few cattle lower, a few cattle higher, but straight through. We had 9,700 of them, so I call it about a steady market. You know, we went through last week, and, you know, ice raided some of the packing plants there in Dodge City and, you know, caused a lot of turmoil. And the fats that I had, they canceled them, plus a lot of other people. So, you know, maybe they'll pick this chain speed back up this week, and everybody will come back to work. You know, I thought that might put a little pressure on these yearlings, but actually it didn't. You know, it was really better than I thought it would be. In a lot of places, even be higher. You know, a lot of people didn't get shipped their fat cattle last week, so I thought, well, there's not going to be much room in some of those spots. But they come and bought them, so I guess it's just the business as usual. That didn't have as much effect on it as I thought it might.
2: Thanks, Jackie. Cash hogs have no comparison at midday with big negotiated purchases. Processors are starting the day more aggressive in their procurement efforts. The industry is also monitoring the available supplies of market-ready hogs and hog weights. Demand remains a big driver for this market, and while there have been some bright spots both globally and domestically, there are still lingering concerns about long-term strength. Barrels and gilts at the National Daily Direct had a weighted average of 78.01, no comparison at the Iowa, Minnesota, or the Western Corn Belt, but weighted averages of 78.01 as well. Butcher hog prices at the Midwest cash markets are steady at $60. And pork values were higher at midday, up $2.79 at $90.59. Bellies jumped nearly $12 to start the day. I'm Megan Grebner for Brownfield.
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18: 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Not to Nate Wellems. 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That's right. 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Think about that. A convicted predator could move into your neighborhood, near schools, near your kids. And if Nate Wellems had his way, no one would know. No wonder Iowa law enforcement overwhelmingly opposes Wellems. Nate Willems. Too liberal to keep Iowa safe. 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
21: Here's your river forecast. Cloudy skies expected this afternoon with a slight chance of rain showers. High temperatures reach up to 69. Winds out of the south, 8 to 15 miles an hour. Cloudy skies expected again tonight. Storms likely. Lows level off around 61. Showers likely tomorrow. High of 69. I'm meteorologist Derek Height on 94.9 and 99.1 The River. Right now, it's 70 degrees.
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6: Here's your river forecast. Cloudy skies expected this afternoon with a slight chance for showers. High temperatures reach up to 70. Southerly winds 8 to 15 miles an hour. Cloudy skies again tonight. Storms likely. Lows level off around 61. Highs around 69. Tomorrow, showers likely. I'm meteorologist Derek Height on 94.9 and 99.1 The River. Right now, 70.
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That's Ellie Goldie to 94.9 99.1 The River. Good afternoon. I'm Kathy Ray, and coming up, we have Roberta Flack, also cutting crew at Sheridan. Now Bruce Hornsby in the range.

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0: 94.9 99.1 The River. If you've been thinking about changing up your hair, apparently 2026 is all about the Bixie. Yeah, it's a mashup of a bob and a pixie cut. According to stylists, it's become one of the most requested haircuts of the year. The look first had a big moment in the 90s thanks to celebs like Winona Ryder, Cameron Diaz, and Meg Ryan, but now it's making a major comeback. Experts say the Bixie works on a wide range of hair types, especially straight and wavy hair. While adding volume and texture for people with finer hair, even better, it grows out nicely, meaning fewer trips to the salon. Looking to change your hair up a little bit? Maybe try the Bixie. It's making a comeback.
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0: Bobby Caldwell at 94.9 99 won the river. 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
6: We expect our lawmakers to show up and get the job done. Yet Liberal politician Josh Turek missed 58% of his votes in the Iowa legislature. Turek skipped a vote helping veterans get homes, another to fund our schools. Turek even skipped a vote allowing law enforcement to use DNA to track down violent felons. Iowans were relying on Josh Turek to do his job. Instead, he skipped town to raise money from liberals in D.C. and California. Even worse, while liberal politician Josh Turek was skipping 58% of his votes, he still collected his full taxpayer-funded paycheck, because liberal politician Josh Turek only shows up for himself. Paid for by SLF PAC, not authorized by any candidate or candidate's committee. SLFPAC.org. SLF PAC is responsible for the content of this ad.
0: Your afternoon forecast with the river, mostly cloudy, peaks of sun here and there today. Showers and thunderstorms tonight with a low around 61. And for your Wednesday, showers likely cloudy and high near 70. And Thursday, a chance of some showers, mostly cloudy, 65. Friday, sunshine returning with a high of 63. Right now, it is 69 with Lori.

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0: 94.9, 99.1. It is 2 o'clock on your Tuesday, and coming up is your forecast, as well as JD Souther, Grover Washington, and Sheena Easton.
1: 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One name kept coming up, Josh Turek. 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
7: Here's your river forecast. Overcast this afternoon with a chance for showers. High of 72, south winds 8 to 15 miles an hour. Thunderstorms likely with fog in spots tonight. Lows level off around 61. Cloudy skies expected. Chance for showers and foggy early tomorrow, 69. I'm meteorologist Derek Kite on 94.9 and 99.1 The River. Currently 72.
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The River with Michael Bublé. I'm Kathy Ray. The Newburgh United Methodist Church Breakfast and Drawing is happening on Sunday at the Mabel American Legion, 8:30 to 12:30, serving up cream sausage over biscuits, scrambled eggs, cinnamon roll, and a beverage. Cost is $10, and 5 and younger are free. And the proceeds go for Newburgh Church and Cemetery projects. That's on Sunday, Mabel American Legion.

0: Don't you dare touch that dial, because like the song says, you are out of time. You're almost there, but don't panic. There's still more music to come before you're completely engulfed in the blissful embrace of that little light you see in the distance. Soon you'll be healed, forgiven, and refreshed, free from all trauma, pain, guilt, and shame. You may even forget your own name. But before you dwell in that house forever, here's 30 minutes of easy listening to some slow tracks on 103.5 Dawn FM.
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0: I'm Kathy Ray. That's Grover Washington on the river. After years of dating apps, ghosting, situationships, and even people asking AI what to text, experts say the rules of dating have changed. Their biggest advice? Relax. A first date isn't a marriage audition. It's just a chance to see if you enjoy being around someone. Dating coaches recommend treating the date like a conversation instead of a job interview, leaving X talk at home, offering a genuine compliment, and focusing less on whether they like you or more on whether you like them. They also say a little flirting goes a long way and that chemistry isn't always instant. Basically, stop putting so much pressure on yourself and just have fun getting to know someone new. Yeah, first dates, are they what they used to be?
1: Attention all UTV and ATV owners. Mark your calendars for the 5th annual LA Communications Ride, Saturday, October 17th. Proceeds from this event will be going to the Winnesee County Ag Association and the Winnesee County Sheriff's K-9 Unit. The ride will leave the Winnesee County Fairgrounds at 10 a.m. sharp. Registration is at 8:30, or pre-register by going to any of the LA Communications stations. 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
8: They play it. I like what I'm listening to.
9: They usually play a good mix of what I like.

0: Eric Carmen on the river is speaking of dating. Well, a guy on TikTok says his first date canceled just 15 minutes before he was supposed to pick her up, all because of his outfit. The ensemble featured plenty of glitter and sparkle, and while he figured he may have dodged a bullet, commenters have other opinions. Many roasted the look, comparing him to everything from a disco ball to Michael Jackson, and saying they understood why the woman backed out. Others argued she was a little harsh, too judgy, to judge him before they even met. True, yeah. Comments were, shine bright like a diamond. Other comments, I don't like the shirt, but other than that, I you know, it's good. Three types of sparkles. Three. Sir, please ignore any of the positive comments. Wow. Yeah, so the question, you know, is a questionable outfit a deal breaker on a first date, or should personality get a chance to shine first?
1: Soybeans and hogs were higher, corn was down, live cattle were mixed. Hello, I'm Megan Grebner with your commodity market update on Brownfield. You better build bigger bins. It's just a suggestion, but regardless, be ready to maximize your per acre profits with MX Series corn by Stein. Stein has yield. Soybeans were higher on fund and technical buying. Beans have been buying back, part of the recent drop, remaining optimistic about demand from China. Harvest is 18% complete, matching the average, with more delays expected this week. November beans were up 9.5 at 12.97 and three quarters. January beans up 9.75 at 13.12 and three quarters. Corn finished the day lower. Corn has been watching U.S. harvest activity, anticipating more delays ahead of the generally drier pattern. Traders are also watching planting in South America while waiting to see if China purchases corn. December corn was down a penny at 5.22, March corn down a half at 5.36. The wheat complex was mixed. Winter wheat planting and emergence are slower than most recent years due to recent rains in the plains and Midwest. The USDA small grain summary comes out Wednesday. In Chicago, December wheat was up 4 at 6.92 and three quarters. March wheat was up 3.5 at 7.07. In Kansas City, December wheat was down 2.75 at 7.43. And in Minneapolis, December wheat was down 2.25 at 6.99.5. Live cattle were mixed. Feeders were up, waiting for direct business to develop. Box beef was higher at midday. October lives were down 22 at 2.17.22. December lives were unchanged at 2.20.80. October feeders were up 175 at 333.65. Hogs were up on short covering in the midday gain in pork. Butcher hogs were steady, and the major directs had no comparison. October contracts up 112 at 79.37. December lean hogs up 130 at 69.70. I'm Megan Grebner for Brownfield.
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10: We expect our lawmakers to show up and get the job done. Yet Liberal politician Josh Turek missed 58% of his votes in the Iowa legislature. Turek skipped a vote helping veterans get homes, another to fund our schools. Turek even skipped a vote allowing law enforcement to use DNA to track down violent felons. Iowans were relying on Josh Turek to do his job. Instead, he skipped town to raise money from liberals in D.C. and California. Even worse, while liberal politician Josh Turek was skipping 58% of his votes, he still collected his full taxpayer-funded paycheck, because liberal politician Josh Turek only shows up for himself. Paid for by SLF PAC, not authorized by any candidate or candidate's committee. SLFPAC.org. SLF PAC is responsible for the content of this ad.
0: Your afternoon forecast with the river. Seeing some clouds this afternoon. Otherwise, some sunshine. Tonight, showers, thunderstorms overnight, a low of 61. For your Wednesday, showers are likely cloudy, a high of 69. Thursday, a chance of showers, mostly cloudy, 65. But Friday, sunshine returning. Right now, it is 69 with the Commodores. 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
5: 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Sounds terrifying? Not to Nate Wellems. Wellems is the radical left's pick for attorney general. 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That's right. Wellems opposed requiring child molesters to wear electronic monitoring devices after they leave prison. Think about that. A convicted predator could move into your neighborhood, near schools, near your kids. And if Nate Wellems had his way, no one would know. No wonder Iowa law enforcement overwhelmingly opposes Wellems. Nate Wellems. Too liberal to keep Iowa safe. 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
8: Here's your river forecast. Cloudy skies expected this afternoon with a chance for showers. High temperatures reach up to 70. Winds out of the south, 8 to 15 miles an hour. Cloudy skies expected with fog tonight. Thunderstorms likely. Lows level off around 61. Chance of rain showers tomorrow, 72. I'm meteorologist Derek Hite on 94.9 and 99.1 The River. Currently, it's 70 degrees.
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0: Dr. Hook on the River. I'm Kathy Ray. And Friday night, your Friday night tailgate show is here on the river at 6 o'clock. And following that, we have Osage at Waukon here on the river at 7:30 with Andy Sires and Evan O'Neill. And also, don't forget, on your way home Friday night, you can catch Iowa High School Scoreboard Show from 10 to 11:30 on Friday night here on 94.9/99.1 The River. Coming up about 3:30, our history lesson, and now your Brownfield Report.
1: Direct cattle markets were quiet Tuesday, but your hogs were steady. I'm John Perkins with a Brownfield Market Update. You better build bigger bins. It's just a suggestion, but regardless, be ready to maximize your per acre profits with MX Series corn by Stein. Stein has yield. Soybeans saw a bounce after the recent losses. November was up 9.5 at 12.97¾. January was 9¾ higher at 13.12¾. Corn eventually ended the session weak. December was down 1 at 5.22. March was a half lower at 5.36. Live cattle were mixed and feeders were higher ahead of this week's direct business. October live was down 22 at 217.22. December held at 220.80. November feeders were up $1.62 at 330.90. And hogs closed higher on short covering and the midday gain in pork. October lean was up $1.12 at 79.37. December was $1.30 higher at 69.70. John Perkins, Brownfield.
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0: Time now for our history lesson, starting in 1954 in Game 1 of the World Series. Willie Mays of the New York Giants made one of the greatest catches ever, racing back to deep center field in the Polo Grounds to make an over-the-shoulder catch of a 462-foot drive hit by Vic Wirtz of the Cleveland Indians. 1960, the TV show My Three Sons debuted. 1976, Alice, starring Linda Levin, debuted on CBS. 1986, the TV show Designing Women debuted. In 1988, the space shuttle Discovery blasted off, marking America's return to manned space flight following the 86 Challenger disaster. 1996, the Nintendo 64 video game system made its U.S. debut. 2002, the U.S. TV Pop Idol winner Kelly Clarkson started a two-week run at number one with the U.S. singles chart on the U.S. singles chart with A Moment Like This. And 2008, the Dow Jones fell 777.68 points at its largest single-day loss. That's your history on this date. Coming up, your forecast.
1: 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Next, in today's Intelligence for Your Life Minute.
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1: Here we go with the hottest health and wellness trend these days, not drinking or staying sober with non-alcoholic drinks or mocktails. Nielsen data is showing that sales of non-alcoholic beverages have increased 35%. Etsy has seen a 200% rise in searches for sober or dry gifts within the last year. And a national survey has found that more than half of people surveyed reported consuming less alcohol now than before the pandemic across all age groups. And according to research from the University of Sussex, that can have a lot of health benefits. When people cut their alcohol consumption in half, 70% of participants sleep better because alcohol causes fragmented sleep. And scientists from University College London, they have found those who avoided alcohol for a month had improved blood pressure, fewer markers associated with cancer, and they lost about 1 pound a week. I'm John Tesh with today's Intelligence for Your Life Minute.
4: 1 month into the session, and the Iowa State House is buzzing with activity.
5: We expect our lawmakers to show up and get the job done. Yet Liberal politician Josh Turek missed 58% of his votes in the Iowa legislature. Turek skipped a vote helping veterans get homes, another to fund our schools. Turek even skipped a vote allowing law enforcement to use DNA to track down violent felons. Iowans were relying on Josh Turek to do his job. Instead, he skipped town to raise money from Liberals in D.C. and California. Even worse, while Liberal politician Josh Turek was skipping 58% of his votes, he still collected his full taxpayer-funded paycheck, because Liberal politician Josh Turek only shows up for himself. Paid for by SLF PAC, not authorized by any candidate or candidates committee. 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SLF PAC is responsible for the content of this ad.
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0: Your afternoon forecast with the river, seeing some sunshine and clouds this afternoon. Tonight, showers, thunderstorms overnight with a low of 61 for your Wednesday. Showers are likely cloudy, a high near 70. Thursday, a chance of showers, mostly cloudy, 65. Friday, sunshine returning. It is 69 now with Kenny Rogers and Sheena. I know.

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0: 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Coming up is American Authors, also Little River Band, but first your forecast.
1: 1 month into the session, and the Iowa State House is buzzing with activity.
2: We expect our lawmakers to show up and get the job done. Yet Liberal politician Josh Turek missed 58% of his votes in the Iowa legislature. Turek skipped a vote helping veterans get homes, another to fund our schools. Turek even skipped a vote allowing law enforcement to use DNA to track down violent felons. Iowans were relying on Josh Turek to do his job. Instead, he skipped town to raise money from liberals in D.C. and California. Even worse, while liberal politician Josh Turek was skipping 58% of his votes, he still collected his full taxpayer-funded paycheck, because liberal politician Josh Turek only shows up for himself. Paid for by SLF PAC, not authorized by any candidate or candidates committee. SLFPAC.org. SLF PAC is responsible for the content of this ad.
3: Convicted child molester released from prison and just disappears. Sounds terrifying? Not to Nate Wellems. Wellems is the radical left's pick for attorney general. He never once prosecuted a criminal, and you can't trust him to keep Iowa safe. In the Iowa House, Wellems voted against mandatory monitoring for convicted sex offenders after release from prison. That's right. Wellems opposed requiring child molesters to wear electronic monitoring devices after they leave prison. Think about that. A convicted predator could move into your neighborhood, near schools, near your kids. And if Nate Wellems had his way, no one would know. No wonder Iowa law enforcement overwhelmingly opposes Wellems. Nate Wellems. Too liberal to keep Iowa safe. Paid for by Bird for Iowa.
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5: Here's your river forecast. Cloudy skies expected with fog in spots tonight, with thunderstorms likely. Lows level off around 61. Winds out of the south, 10 to 15 miles an hour. Cloudy skies expected with fog in spots early tomorrow. Chance of rain showers. High temperatures reach up to 72. I'm meteorologist Derek Height on 94.9 and 99.1 The River. Currently 70.
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And there she was, Kelly Clarkson, the U.S. TV Pop Idol winner from 2002. Kelly Clarkson. And coming up, Little River Band. Now Tears for Fears.

0: I'm Kathy Ray. This is The River. Now, despite his recent health woes that have led to multiple hospitalizations, Lionel Richie is now set to return to American Idol. Richie, who was recently treated for atrial fibrillation, will be returning for season 25. Carrie Underwood and Luke Bryan will also be returning as judges for the upcoming season. Richie has been a judge on American Idol since its revival in 2018. He appeared in a video while Underwood and Bryan were on stage in Nashville to announce the big news. Richie is still recovering following his treatments, but has plans to return to the stage in Vegas on October 14th. Yeah, he was hospitalized 3 times over the past few months. Well, prayers stay for Lionel Richie for sure.
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0: KT Tunstall on the River on Saturday. Don't miss out on the 4th annual Dylan Delaney Memorial ATV-UTV ride happening at the Steam Engine Grounds in Mabel. 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
1: Hey, it's Rob Sand. 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I was raised in Decorah, where I learned to hunt and fish and learned right from wrong. Thanks, Mom and Dad. I'm married with two boys, 10 and 12, in Iowa public schools. Before I was state auditor, I was Iowa's chief public corruption prosecutor, prosecuting cases like the Iowa Film Office tax credit scandal. Now I'm running for governor because I love Iowa and I'm worried about the direction we're going in. Costs are too high, there's too much corruption, and cancer rates are out of control. I want to solve these problems and end the extreme partisanship on both sides standing in the way. 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I'll be a governor for all and make Iowa not redder or bluer, but better and truer. 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
0: Here is your river forecast. Showers and thunderstorms tonight, a low of 61. Tomorrow, showers are likely cloudy and a high near 70. And for Thursday, a chance of showers, mostly cloudy, 65. Sunshine on Friday. 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
1: Radio Iowa, I'm Dar Danielson. Des Moines police say a rerun of the show America's Most Wanted led to a tip in a 30-year-old vehicular homicide case. Police say 28-year-old Gerardo Garcia Michael fled the state after being identified as a driver who hit and killed 64-year-old Leslie Ruby back in 1997. The rerun of the Most Wanted episode prompted a tip that led them to find him in Ocean County, New Jersey. He's now awaiting extradition back to the state. State lawmakers will return to Des Moines for a special session to approve incentive for a proposed $15 billion steel mill in southeast Iowa. That's coming up on Friday. Governor Kim Reynolds says she was involved in negotiations.
2: It has been incredible synergy in the state of Iowa working on this project.
1: The governor said today that the state has had a memorandum of understanding outlining the terms of the partnership with Mesabi Metallics, and the legislature will be asked to make updates to the major economic growth attraction program for that company. Radio Iowa, I'm Dar Danielson.
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4: What, right? I'm so sick of this. Yeah. 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
3: 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There's always a path forward. We just have to find it. Listen to stories from veterans who've been through similar challenges at MakeTheConnection.net.
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7: With this information update, I'm Darren Swanson. Wet conditions slowed the harvest again last week. Radio Iowa's Dar Danielson reports.
1: USDA crop report says there was just one day suitable for field work for the week that ended on Sunday. The amount of corn harvested increased only 1% from last week to 5% overall, and is now 9% behind last year. Number of soybeans in the bin also only went up 1% for a total of 3% harvested statewide. That is now 12% behind last year. Crop experts, though, say there's still time to catch up with some dry weather. Radio Iowa, I'm Dar Danielson.
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8: Here's your river forecast. Cloudy skies expected with fog in spots tonight, with thunderstorms likely. Lows level off around 61. Winds out of the south, 10 to 15 miles an hour. Cloudy skies expected with fog in spots early tomorrow. Chance of rain showers. High temperatures reach up to 72. I'm meteorologist Derek Hite on 94.9 and 99.1 The River. Right now, it's 66 degrees.
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0: Time now for our Sort of Sports report. In baseball, the Major League Baseball playoffs start today, and the two-time defending champion Los Angeles Dodgers are still the pick to win it all. And more baseball, your New York Yankees pitcher Cam Schlitter says he's prepared for online hate from Boston Red Sox fans when he pitches against them in Game 1 of the American League Wild Card Series tonight. Last year, Schlitter was caught off guard by Boston fans who crossed the line by attacking members of his family who are from Massachusetts on social media. And tennis, the world's top tennis players have stayed away from the media and cut back on other appearances at Grand Slam events in an attempt to get more of the money that those tournaments make. And that is your Sort of Sports report.
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0: 94.9 99 won the river. I'm Kathy Ray. Now get this on your calendar for October 7th, next Wednesday. It is Fields of Faith in Waukon, the 14th year of Fields of Faith in Waukon on the football field, 7 o'clock Wednesday, October 7th. 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Gates are opening at 6 and the evening will kick off at 7. And this year, their key speaker is Bree Katrin. And it is going to be a wonderful story, and loving it that everybody's coming together for Fields of Faith. 14th year in Waukon, October 7th. It's next Wednesday. Gates open at 6:30 and it starts at 7. Take the whole family and enjoy. Forecast next.
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2: We expect our lawmakers to show up and get the job done. Yet Liberal politician Josh Turek missed 58% of his votes in the Iowa legislature. Turek skipped a vote helping veterans get homes, another to fund our schools. Turek even skipped a vote allowing law enforcement to use DNA to track down violent felons. Iowans were relying on Josh Turek to do his job. Instead, he skipped town to raise money from liberals in D.C. and California. Even worse, while liberal politician Josh Turek was skipping 58% of his votes, he still collected his full taxpayer-funded paycheck. Because liberal politician Josh Turek only shows up for himself. Paid for by SLF PAC, not authorized by any candidate or candidate's committee. SLFPAC.org. SLF PAC is responsible for the content of this ad.
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0: Here is your river forecast. Showers and thunderstorms are likely tonight with a low of 61. Tomorrow, cloudy, high near 70 and with showers. And Thursday, a chance of showers, mostly cloudy, 65. And on Friday, 63 with sunshine. Now the Eagles.

Rolling Stones on the River and a fall festival is happening at Immaculate Conception Lansing Church Hall on Sunday, 10:30 to 1. 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That's Fall Festival, Immaculate Conception Lansing Church Hall, Sunday, 10:30 to 1.

Chicago on the River. I'm Kathy Ray, leaving you with a thought for the night. Friendship multiplies the good of life and divides the evil.

0: in your emergency room last Friday, and your whole staff just did a wonderful job taking care of me, and I thought I should let someone know how pleased I was with the care. Unfortunately, this happens to me several times, and I would be traveling and stop at these strange hospitals, and I mean, in all the hospitals I've been to in the last couple of years, this was the best care I ever had. Thank you very much.
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5: Here's your river forecast. Cloudy skies expected with fog in spots tonight, with thunderstorms likely. Lows level off around 61. Winds out of the south, 10 to 15 miles an hour. Cloudy skies expected with fog in spots early tomorrow. Chance of rain showers. High temperatures reach up to 72. I'm meteorologist Derek Height on 94.9 and 99.1 The River. Right now, it's 64 degrees.
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1: Here's your river forecast. Cloudy skies expected with fog in spots tonight with thunderstorms likely. Lows level off around 61. Winds out of the south 10 to 15 miles an hour. Cloudy skies expected with fog in spots early tomorrow. Chance of rain showers. High temperatures reach up to 72. I'm meteorologist Derek Height on 94.9 and 99.1 The River. Right now, it's 64 degrees.
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